0: hanging out with Dave-O for your Sunday morning. And what a feel-good track that one was. Suddenly I See You by Katie Tunstall. I mean, that one has been around for over 20 years. I think it came out in 2005 and it's racked up over 600 million streams on Spotify. That song is massive. You've seen it featured on The Devil Wears Prada. I mean, what a song. And look, that's exactly what the vibes are here today on K-Rock. We have got more music for your weekend, which is all thanks to the Surf Coast Arts Trail, which is happening this weekend right now. Discover creativity with the Surf Coast Arts Trail this weekend. And while you're out and about, you can go check it out between 10 a.m. and 4 p.m. all day today. 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So absolutely get involved in that. It sounds like a lot of fun. And it's thanks to those guys. We've got some bangers coming up, including some Benson Boone. Yeah, a bit of Benson Boone will have you back flipping into whatever you're up to today, as well as Shania Twain.
1: Man, I feel like a woman.
0: Oh, what a track. Yeah, that's right. Big hit energy right here on K-Rock. And we're going to keep that trend going right now with some Ariana Grande with Hate That I Made You Love Me. You're on K-Rock.

Yeah, how good is that? Harry Styles with his new one, Dance No More. You're on K-Rock hanging out with Davo for your Sunday morning and we're having a ripper time in here. And what would be a ripper start to your week is winning $200 at APCO for Smoko with your workmates.

awesome. This month we're teaming up with APCO to give you the chance to be a worksite hero. 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I don't know about you, but $200 to spend on smoko APCO sounds pretty good to me. Then every Friday between 6 and 9 a.m. with Tom and Loggy, we will announce the winner who is sure to be crowned the Employee of the Year after winning $200 worth of smoko from APCO. And if you want to get involved in that, it's as simple as, like I said, scanning the QR code in store to go in the draw to win that $200. And also, while you're there, try the new roast lamb jaffle, only at APCO Cafe 24/7. It sounds pretty good to me. That's kicking off tomorrow with Tom and Loggy. But more music coming your way on the other side of this, including some Mercy Higgins.

0: I really love a bit of local Savage Honey. 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And they're coming your way on the other side of this. 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
1: G'day guys, it's Dom from Savage Honey here. 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This is the opening track called Free Your Mind. It showcases the heavier side of Savage Honey. It tells a story about a vagabond who's fallen in love, has to deal with the issues of jealousy and so forth. We hope you really enjoy the song. 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

Breathe Geelong and the Surf Coast. You're on K-Rock hanging out with Davo for your Sunday morning. 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And we've got more coming up on the other side of this, including some Christina Aguilera.

0: Yeah, that's Dirty with a double R from Christina Aguilera as well as Sienna Spiro. Yeah, there's some of that big hit energy right here on K-Rock.
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0: I hit Little Mallop on Friday. 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
12: We've got no dramas around Geelong and the Surf Coast at this stage of the morning. Geelong Ring Road moving nicely in both directions. Colac Road looking good through Warn Ponds at Pioneer Road. If you're heading to Melbourne, Princes Freeway moving well past Werribee onto the Westgate Freeway from Ryrie Street to the Westgate Bridge, 53 minutes. 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Hurry ends Monday only at Freedom. Mostly sunny at 17 degrees. We've got 14 degrees now. More traffic across the weekend. Keep it K-Rock.
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14: Sunny in the top of 17 today. G'day, it's AJ here in the newsroom. Petrol is expected to majorly increase in price this morning as the fuel excise discount comes to an end. Geelong servos have started the morning under $2, but are expected to raise by 16 cents as the day goes on. Former Nationals leader David Littleproud, however, says the discount should remain in place.
15: This conflict could go on for some time and could escalate. So I think the government shouldn't put this back on the shelf. They should be very alive to the fact that this has a huge impact, not just on households.
14: It's been a drier and warmer July across Geelong. Data shows the average top temperature was just shy of 15 degrees compared to the long-term average of 13.9. And we officially had 39 mils of rain, 10 mils below what normally falls in Geelong during July. A manhunt is underway in Melbourne after a 68-year-old was run over while trying to stop a man from stealing his car in the city's northeast. He's now fighting for life in hospital. It's been a dark night on Aussie roads with a person also killed in Adelaide and another in central Queensland. And police say cars parked out on the street are the main source of stolen number plates in the state. New data has shown more than 14,000 of the 32,000 offences were from cars parked outside homes in a 12-month period. Police urging the use of one-way screws and parking in garages where possible.
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14: Carlton has charged back into a wildcard spot with one of the upsets of the decade, a 76-point win against Brisbane. The Blues with 16 individual goal kickers in their demolition of the reigning premiers. Coach Josh Fraser says you always have to be ready.
16: We know the quality of Brisbane and how good they've been for a long period of time, and sometimes you can have these nights where you're marginally off and we can't necessarily control that. By and large, it was pretty consistent over four quarters. Pleasing result overall.
14: Sydney, GWS and Hawthorn all with victories on Saturday afternoon, while Australia beat Ireland in the AFLW representative game. The decade, a 76-point win against Brisbane.

0: the first time ever. The Diamonds upset by Jamaica in a one-goal loss after a shot was missed after the final whistle. In another golden night for the Aussies at the Games, though, 10 more gold medals recorded.
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2: K-Rock weather.
0: Sunny with a top of 17 today. Tomorrow it's going to be sunny in the top of 14. Right now we are sitting at 13. 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

Yeah, vibes are high after that one. Material Lover by Sienna Spiro on K-Rock. You're hanging out with Dave-O for your Sunday morning, and I'd love to know what you're up to. Get over to our socials. We've got K-Rock Geelong on Instagram, Facebook, TikTok, YouTube, everything. 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It's a nice way to spend your Sunday, and it's thanks to those guys. We've got a More Music weekend and more music coming your way very, very soon, including some Bebe Rexha. Yeah, that's New Religion by Bebe Rexha and Faithless, not too far away, as well as a throwback with Matchbox 20.

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1: Deep in the heart of the South London concrete jungle, there lives a strange creature. Beware, the South London lover boy.

Beware, the South London Lover by Ray. You're on K-Rock, hanging out with Davo for your Sunday. And, of course, that is Ray, who is headlining Spilt Milk for 2026. And we are so excited. Spilt Milk is coming right here to Geelong. It's going to be at Cardinia Park for the next 5 years. It's been secured until 2030, which is super exciting and great news for our local economy and also how we're all going to be getting around some live music in our backyard. And, of course, Ray headlining alongside Lewis Capaldi, the Scottish Angel. It's going to be a great day, December 19 at Cardinia Park. We are stoked for that one. But look, right now, I want to talk about an incredible prize we have to give away this week. We're giving away a double pass to Ladbrokes Geelong Cup, but we're doing it with K-Rock's Who's Who. This is very exciting. Next week on Breakfast and Drive, we'll be dishing out a series of clues about a mystery famous face. And if you call in and guess correctly, you'll score 2 general admin tickets to the Geelong Cup. Plus, you go into the draw for the ultimate upgrade, 2 exclusive marquee tickets. Now, when I say exclusive, these look very flash. We've got the Precinct marquee, we've got the Jackrabbit marquee, we've got the Lounge, we've got My Bar, and it sounds very, very flash. The 2026 Ladbrokes Geelong Cup, October 21 at Geelong Racecourse. So make sure you tune in for K-Rock's Who's Who this week. But we got more music coming your way on the other side of this, including Green Day.

0: How good is that? Zara Larsson. I actually saw her sing that live, and it's actually not auto-tuned. She has given that everything she's got. So Midnight Sun is coming your way on the other side of this, plus plenty more. You're on K-Rock.
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along in the Surf Coast. 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So get along to that and discover creativity with the Surf Coast Arts Trail this weekend. And it's thanks to those legends. We've got some bangers coming your way on the other side of this, including Somba. Yeah, we love that one from the Happiest Man on Radio, Somba, as well as Rihanna.

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7: We've got the Geelong Ring Road moving nicely in both directions. Colac Road looking a little patchy both ways through Bourne Ponds at Pioneer Road. Anglesey Road flowing nicely through Freshwater Creek. If you're heading to Melbourne, Princess Freeway moving well past Werribee onto the Westgate Freeway from Ryrie Street to the Westgate Bridge, 54 minutes. 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Starlight.org.au. Mostly sunny at 17 degrees, 14 degrees now. More traffic across the weekend. Keep it K-Rock.
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9: Staying sunny this afternoon, broadcasting on Wadawurrung Country. Hey, it's AJ here in the newsroom. Prepare for the price of fuel to spike even higher today. The fuel excise discount officially coming to an end, with fuel set to go up a further 16 cents a litre. Majority of Geelong servos remained below $2 this morning. However, they are expected to rise as time goes on. A Geelong teenager has been found dead at the Dame Phyllis Frost Centre. The 18-year-old was found in late last week in the high-security women's prison. Her death is not being treated as suspicious. There are concerns that the H5N1 bird flu is only going to spread further across the country. There are now 53 confirmed cases of the virus across Australia, and Invasive Species Council Chief Executive Jack Goff says this could be a challenging time ahead.
10: We're seeing that this bird flu, which has been so devastating overseas, is now starting to build momentum. So it's in five different states, five different species, including a seagull now.
9: And the US has issued a fresh warning to its citizens in the Middle East to consider departing now. The US is understood to be planning new strikes on Iran. Tehran has issued new threats to countries that host US bases.
0: Get the the V8 Nissan Patrol Warrior at Rex Garel with a great interest rate.
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9: Carlton has produced the boil over of the season with a 76-point thumping of Brisbane. The Blues into 10th spot after putting 150 points on the back-to-back premiers. Captain Paddy Cripps said it was an incredible effort.
12: We're confident going in. We obviously have a high level of respect for Brisbane. And, you know, they can score heavily. I reckon 154 points in my time at the Blues. So it was nice one to do it.
9: Cripps speaking on Fox there. Sydney, Hawthorn and GWS also with victories on Saturday, while Australia defeated Ireland in the AFLW International Representative Game. And another night, another gold rush for Australia at the Commonwealth Games. Australia claiming 10 more gold medals overnight across several sports. The stunner of the night seeing the men with the 4x100m relay.
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9: Sunny with a top of 17 degrees today. Tomorrow, sunny and a top of 14. Right now, we're sitting at 14. International Representative Game. And another night, another gold rush for Australia.

0: Bruno Mars on My Soul on K-Rock. You're hanging out with Dave-O for your Sunday afternoon, but usually you can hear me Monday to Friday from 3 p.m. on The Drive Home with Tim and Dave-O. And look, we have so much fun in the studio. Take a listen to us having a yarn last week.
1: If you grew up with Foxtel, it leaves a stain on you that you take with you through the rest of your life.
0: Yeah, that's right. Like, I knew straight away that you had Foxtel growing up. I knew Ava from the newsroom definitely had Foxtel growing up. And I knew by looking in the mirror, Dave-O definitely didn't.
1: The thing is, it was like a quick little whiff of it right at the end before I moved out of home. So it wasn't like formative years. Mm-hmm. What? I know you what?
0: Can I ask you, did your family have a boat?
1: I don't want to answer.
0: Yeah. That's because you reek of having Foxtel growing up.
1: It was an old boat from the 80s. Dad bought it for a couple hundred bucks.
0: You don't need to justify it. It's okay.
1: No, because you're painting it. It's well played.
0: It's just because you're not a common man, and that's okay, mate. Big Tim from the radio. All good. Yeah, you can check us out every weekday from 3 p.m. Tim and Dave-O for The Drive Home. Oh my gosh, we have a lot of fun. But look, we're here for a more music weekend thanks to the Surf Coast Arts Trail. 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

You're on K-Rock 955, hanging out with Davo, and that was Maroon 5 there with Sunday Morning, about half hour late, I'd say. And I hope you're having a ripper, whatever you're up to. And a great way to start your week would be getting $200 at APCO to spend on Smoko for your workmates. Yeah, this month we are teaming up with APCO to give you the chance to be a worksite hero. 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I mean, $200 at APCO for smoko with your workmates sounds pretty good to me. And while you're there, try the new Roast Lamb Jaffle, only at APCO Cafe 24/7. But we do have more music coming your way on the other side of this. It is Spilt Milk headliner Lewis Capaldi. Yeah, that is the Future Humans remix of Someone You Love. We also have Aussie Icons Killing Heidi.

0: Yeah, personally, I reckon Mascara by Killing Heidi has got to be an Aussie classic. We love that track, and it's coming your way on the other side of this. You're on K-Rock.
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You're on K-Rock hanging out with Dave-O for your Sunday afternoon. 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And it's thanks to those guys for sponsoring our More Music Weekend that we're able to bring you bangers like this.

0: Yeah, LaRue's going to be in the country a little later on this year supporting Hilary Duff on her Aussie tour. How good is that? And what a track. And it's coming your way on the other side of this. All the latest in local news up next. You're on K-Rock.
1: It's Tim and Davo. The drive home done right.
2: Let's go to an alternate universe right now.
0: Mm-hmm.
2: 10 plus years for me when I was single. Let's go to you.
0: 10 seconds ago?
2: Okay,
0: right now.
2: So let's go to those realities. Say you got two blokes on the go at the same time and I had two girls on the go at the same time. Who do you think would handle, like, how do you think we'd handle it?
0: I'm so sorry. That is so far out of the realm for
2: from
0: me.
2: From none to two is crazy. 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
2: 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Emotionally, I couldn't cop it.
0: 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Emotionally, yeah. I'd be thriving.
2: You'd book them at the same time on the same day.
0: Doing Mrs. Doubtfire, yeah. Getting changed in different outfits.
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9: The Princes Freeway is moving nicely, as is the Westgate. No delays or dramas to factor in if you are coming from Melbourne or travelling to Melbourne. Princes Highway, a little slow at Aberdeen Street intersection. In Geelong West, it's busy. Shannon Avenue from Crofton Street and around Autumn Street. Also on and off Princes Highway from MacKillop Street and Brierie Street at Yarra Street intersection. 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Sunny today, top of 17. Right now it's 15 degrees. More traffic across the weekend. Keep it K-Rock.
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13: Thanks, honey. This afternoon, hey, it's AJ here in the newsroom. Petrol is expected to majorly increase in price across the day as the fuel excise discount comes to an end. Geelong servos have started the day under $2, but are expected to rise by 16 cents as the day goes on. Former Nationals leader David Littleproud says the discount should remain in place.
14: This conflict could go on for some time and could escalate. So I think the government shouldn't put this back on the shelf. They should be very alive to the fact that this has a huge impact, not just on households.
13: A man in his 60s has been left with life-threatening injuries in Melbourne's northeast. The man was hit on Blackwood Parade in Heidelberg West around 7:30 last night in a hit run. It's believed the man was trying to stop someone from stealing his car when he was hit. Geelong's had a drier than normal July. Figures showing 39 mils officially fell over the Weather Bureau's rain gauge last month. The long-term average for July is 49. The average top temperature was just under 15 degrees, which was 1 degree warmer than it would normally be. Jess Wilson has written to Premier Ben Carroll regarding the terms of reference for a royal commission into the state's big build. The opposition leader has called for guarantees that former premiers, ministers and staffers and union officials alike will be compelled to give evidence under oath in public hearings. And locals may notice cranes being brought in around the Barwon River at Finesford over coming days. Barwon Water's working to safely remove pipework and the suspension bridge. It should take around a week, but the walking path on the south side of the river will be closed during that time.
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13: The football world is awake to one of the biggest shocks of the year. Carlton with a 76-point win against reigning premiers Brisbane. Coach Josh Fraser, full of praise for his side.
16: But the spread of players taking their opportunities defensively and buying into that side of the game is equally as important for us.
13: Hawthorne, GWS and Sydney all with wins, while Australia defeated Ireland in the AFLW representative game. And a moment of history for Aussie Matt Denny at the Commonwealth Games, the Aussie becoming the first man in 68 years to successfully defend his gold medal in the event. He was one of 10 golds for Australia overnight.
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13: Staying sunny for the remainder of your Sunday. And tomorrow's going to be sunny as well, heading for a top of 14. 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

take my hand and come with me, because you look so fine that I really want to make you mine. Really wanna make you mine. 4, 5, 6, come on and get your kicks. Now you don't need a

0: Yeah, Aussie icons there. Jet with Are You Gonna Be My Girl on K-Rock. You're hanging out with Davo, and someone else who had been asking that question quite a bit recently has got to be Cats legend Bailey Smith. Yeah. And the drive home with Tim and Davo. We were chatting about it this week. Here's a little snippet.
1: Bailey Smith, boiling hot water.
0: Essentially, one of the girls has called him out for dating multiple women. And he is a single guy.
1: But Bailey Smith, he's in his 20s. He's an incredibly gifted footballer. Mm-hmm. He's a very beautiful man. Mm-hmm. Are we shocked that this is his life?
0: Well, I mean,
1: as a single man.
0: To be fair, I've put up with worse from people who aren't Bailey Smith, so I guess it's so unfortunate that it's true, but we love Bailey Smith. Go Cats. Look, we have more music coming your way, and it's all thanks to the Surf Coast Arts Trail. You can discover creativity with the Surf Coast Arts Trail this weekend. There are a few hours left for you to go and do just that. 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There's about 300 artists, around 60 studio galleries and creative spaces, so go and do that, and thanks to those legends. We've got a more music weekend, and coming up in two songs time, Zara Larsson. Yeah, we love a bit of Lush Life, as well as Stella Lefty.

Hey, Rock, you're hanging out with Dave O for your Sunday afternoon, and I hope you're having a ripper, whatever you're up to. We'd love to hear from you. K-Rock Geelong, Instagram, Facebook, TikTok, slide into those DMs. And while you're there, chuck us a follow. You can stay up to date with everything happening locally as well as the incredible prizes that we're giving away. Like next week on Breakfast and Drive, Monday to Thursday, we're going to be dishing out a series of clues about a mystery famous face. And if you can call up and guess correctly, you're going to win two general admin tickets to the Geelong Cup. Plus, you go into the draw for the ultimate upgrade, which is two exclusive marquee tickets. The 2026 Ladbrokes Geelong Cup is happening October 21 at Geelong Racecourse. And I mean, these marquee tickets look very flash. Think about it. You got the Precinct Marquee, the Jackrabbit Marquee, the Lounge and My Bar. It is the place to be watching the races. So listen out for K-Rock's Who's Who all week on Breakfast and Drive. How good is that? But look, more music coming your way on the other side of this, bit of Samba.

0: Yeah, we love that one. It's so up and about, as well as a bit of No Doubt. Yeah, we got that, plus plenty more coming your way on the other side of this. You're on K-Rock.
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And the Surf Coast, you're on K-Rock hanging out with Davo, but I'm about to jump on out of here and hopefully catch the last few hours of the Surf Coast Arts Trail. 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So while you're out and about, you can download the program, surfcoastartstrail.com.au, and can check out more than 300 of our artists across 60 studios, galleries, and creative spaces. I mean, what a great way to spend your afternoon. And that's exactly what I'm going to go and do just now. It's all thanks to the Surf Coast Shire and, of course, supported right here at K-Rock. But we do have more music coming your way on the other side of this with my mate Tim, who'll be jumping into the studio. Bit of Ariana Grande. Yeah.

Her brand new album has just been released, Petal. I haven't listened to all of it just yet, but she has said it's going to be feral. So make sure you check that one out, as well as a throwback with Robbie Williams and Kylie Minogue.

0: energy right here on K-Rock. I'm going to jump on out of here, make my way for Tim to jump into the studio, and have yourself a ripper arvo. We'll catch you tomorrow from 3 p.m.
1: 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Where were you when you first heard this?

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8: The run in from Melbourne is looking good. No delays on the Westgate Freeway. A little busy Princes Highway at Aberdeen Street intersection. In both directions along Western Beach Road and on and off along Princes Highway from MacKillop Street. Ryrie Street still holding on at Yarra Street intersection. 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Hurry ends Monday only at Freedom. Sunny today, top of 17. Right now it's 15. Degrees, more traffic across the weekend. Keep it K-Rock.
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13: Staying sunny this afternoon. G'day, it's AJ here in the newsroom. The Shadow Energy Minister is comfortable with the fuel excise cut ending. It'll bring to an end the 16 cent a litre discount. Member for Wannon's Dan Tehan telling Sky News 24 he always viewed the relief as being temporary.
14: It's given enough time now for us to be able to get our fuel supplies in order. Hopefully we'll be able to get a resolution to the war.
13: Many Geelong servos remain under $2 a litre. The death of a Geelong teenager at a high-security women's prison is not being treated as suspicious. The 18-year-old found late last week at the Dame Phyllis Frost Centre in Ravenhall. A report is currently being prepared for the coroner. Four teenagers have been arrested over the assault of a retail worker in the west of Melbourne. The four teens allegedly entered a shop on Hampshire Road in Sunshine before a fight broke out, a man in his 60s sustaining serious injuries. And works to remove pipes and a suspension bridge over the Barwon River at Fyansford will start next week. Barwon Water says it'll temporarily close the walking path on the south side of the river to bring cranes in. The work should be completed in around a week.
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13: Brisbane coach Chris Fagan says it's far from panic stations for the Lions after a loss to Carlton. Brisbane stunned by a rampaging Blues side by 76 points. Fagan says the previous weeks show what his side is capable of.
15: No, we've had seven great weeks and tonight they're not so good.
13: Sydney, Hawthorn and GWS all with wins on Saturday, while Australia picked up the victory over Ireland in the AFLW's representative game. There are calls for the resignation of FIFA president Gianni Infantino after FIFA's plan to sell stakes in the World Cup collapsed. The sports governing body choosing to pull the pin on its plan after several member organisations, including Europe's body UEFA, threatened boycotts of events. UEFA now saying they have lost confidence in Infantino.
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13: Staying sunny for the remainder of your Sunday, and tomorrow's going to be sunny as well, heading for a top of 14. 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

That's the new one there from Cat's Eye, Animal. 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My name is Tim. Good afternoon. Happy Sunday, wherever you are across Geelong, Surf Coast and the Ballerina. 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Painting, ceramics, sculptures, photography, jewellery, textiles, glass, heaps more. 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I mean, when you've got like Olivia Rodrigo and Jennifer Page coming up, you're a big winner in that sense. But right now, he's an Aussie kid. It is the kid, Leroy, with 1,000 Miles. 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

That's the DMAs there, Killing Time. 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Also, how about you get yourself some Joe in a minute? Also, how about some Tame Impala?

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3: About the game on Saturday, GMHBA Stadium. 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And he goes, Dabo, are you a fan of Bailey Smith as well? 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
12: Geelong West, some traffic about this afternoon for the run both ways on Pakenden Street between Aberdeen Street and Wellington Street. Avalon to Werribee, a clear run north on the Princes Freeway right now, and the run inbound around Laverton North also coping fairly well through the work zone at Drysdale. Traffic clear both ways for the Drysdale bypass on Port Arlington Road. A polished man opens up, asks for help and shows up, because when they do, everyone wins. 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Dropping to 7 degrees overnight. Showers easing tomorrow, top of 14 on the way right now, 17 degrees. More traffic across the weekend. Keep it K-Rock.

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Kinda hot. Amy Shark there with It's Kinda Hot. And it kind of is. You are listening to K-Rock. Good afternoon, wherever you are, across the Long Surf Coast and the Ballerine, enjoying your Sunday afternoon. Look, it's a More Music weekend, so I'm stoked to be hanging out here with you. Thanks to the Surf Coast Shire Arts Trail, and you can discover creativity this weekend. 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More than 300 artists across 60 studios, galleries and creative spaces. So check that out. It's heaps of fun. It's been going on all weekend. Look at our socials at K-Rock Geelong. If you do want to have a look yourself, have a bit of a squeeze. We are playing some Pink really, really soon. One of the biggest names of the last 25, 26 years for sure. But here is Hozier, and it's too sweet. It really is. You're on K-Rock.

0: Smash there, some new Aussie music with East End Girls. You are listening to K-Rock. And this week, like every week, we have plenty of chances of you for you to win incredible things. And Brekkie Drive, we are going to dish out a series of clues about a mystery famous face. If you call, get it correctly, you're going to score some general admission tickets to the Geelong Cup. Plus, you go in the draw for the ultimate upgrade because we have some exclusive marquee tickets as well to the Precinct Marquee as well as the Jack Rabbit Marquee. It is the 2026 Ladbrokes Geelong Cup, October 21 at Geelong Racecourse. But you can be in it to win it starting tomorrow morning with Tom and Loggie. Styles in just a tick, and also some All Saints. You're on K-Rock.
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2: Avalon to Werribee, a clear run north on the Princes Freeway right now, and the run inbound around Laverton North also coping fairly well through the work zone. Orne Ponds, busy as always for the run both ways on Colac Road around the shopping centre. Geelong West, still seeing some traffic about for the run both ways on Packington Street between Aberdeen Street and Wellington Street. Every minute of every day, a child is admitted to hospital. 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Weather dropping to 7 degrees overnight, showers easing tomorrow, top of 14 on the way, right now 17 degrees. More traffic across the weekend. Keep it K-Rock.
1: No one knows the name of the bridge over the Barwon.

How good, a bit of Jagged Edge and Reverend Run there with Let's Get Married. You are listening to K-Rock. My name is Tim. Good afternoon. Hopefully having a lovely Sunday afternoon, whether you're winding down or gearing up for a massive week. It's like the Baroque Rad, depending on like your big night, big day, big morning. So that's what Sundays are all about. I'm sorry I've been sidetracked. That's all right. What I should be telling you about is that it's a More Music weekend, thanks to the Surf Coast Shire Arts Trail, where people have been discovering their creativity all weekend long. 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We are leaning into that big hit energy as always. We got Benson Boone in a moment, but right now, what a year she's having. Her album is popping off. It is Olivia Rodrigo, Drop Dead. You're on K-Rock 955. It's a More Music weekend. I know.

0: Sienna Spyro there with Material Lover. You are listening to K-Rock 955. 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Go and do it. I mean, my locals, APCO South Geelong, APCO technically Newcombe as well, you know, living in the area. So I'm lucky that I got two. Get in there, scan that QR code. This is your first week to get involved. We have some great music coming up from Destiny's Child. And a bit of Haven. You're on K-Rock. If you grew up with Foxtel, it leaves a stain on you that you take with you through the rest of your life.
1: Yeah, that's right. Like, I knew straight away that you had Foxtel growing up. I knew Ava from the newsroom definitely had Foxtel growing up. And I knew by looking in the mirror, Davo definitely didn't.
0: It was like a quick little whiff of it right at the end before I moved out of home.
1: What? Can I ask you, did your family have a boat?
0: I don't want to answer.
1: Yeah. That's because you reek of having Foxtel growing up.
0: It was an old boat from the 80s. Dad bought it for a couple
1: $100.
0: You don't
1: need to justify it.
0: No, because you're painting it. It's well played.
1: It's just because you're not a common man. And that's okay, mate. Big Tim from the radio. All good.
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Traffic, weather, keeping you informed across Geelong, Surf Coast and the Bellarine. And on the other side, we've got Taylor Swift. And a bit of Eminem.

0: great Sunday afternoon wherever you are across Geelong Surf Coast in the Bellarine. 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
13: No change, Avalon to Werribee. Still seeing a clear run north on the Princes Freeway, which is having a good afternoon so far. And the run inbound road, Laverton North, also coping fairly well through the work zone. The Great Ocean Road, about as good as it gets for its duration. No major delays both east and west. Warren Ponds, busy as always for the run both ways. And Colac Road around the shopping centre. 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Dropping to 7 degrees overnight. Showers easing tomorrow, top of 4. 14 on the way right now, 16 degrees. More traffic across the weekend. Keep it K-Rock.
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1: Look, if you had one shot or one opportunity...

Love that one there from Zara Larsson. It's called Midnight Sun, and you are listening to K-Rock. 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It has taken place this weekend. 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Big name in under 5 minutes. How does Justin Bieber sound? I mean, I feel like that's a good promise that I can keep up with you and, you know, make good. So we'll get to that in a tick. But right now, also great, Coldplay, How Good. It's a More Music Weekend, and you're on K-Rock. Yeah.

0: Rule there with Faking Smiles. You're listening to K-Rock. And this week at the radio station, we have plenty of opportunities for you to win. And if you want to get to the 2026 Ladbrokes Geelong Cup every single year, heaps of people head there. It's October 21, Geelong Racecourse. Well, we can get you there. We're just going to be giving out a series of different clues. It's K-Rock's Who's Who in the Marquee. And if you can guess who the celebrity famous face is, you can get yourself some general admission tickets. Plus, you go in the draw to be upgraded to one of the incredible marquees. So we've got the Precinct Marquee. We've also got the Jack Rabbit Marquee. Then, the week after, we've got the Lounge. We've got My Bar. We've got so much going on. It is Who's Who in the Marquee for the Geelong Cup, and we are getting around it. Be listening tomorrow morning for your next chance to play and win. I'm going to have a look at the big hit energy. Got Empire of the Sun in a tick. Also, some Britney Spears. That in full so soon. You're on K-Rock.
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0: Sundays sound better when you're listening to K-Rock 955. I'm about to get out of here. I will see you tomorrow afternoon. Normally, I'd be driving you home, so I'll be doing that from 3 p.m. with my good mate, Davo. Hopefully, having a lovely evening, you know, getting set up for the week. I'm not going to leave you completely in the dark, though. And I guess I'll be enjoying this on my drive home as well, because I always keep it locked on K-Rock. In the next 10 minutes alone, got Somba, Savage Garden, and Olivia Rodrigo. And the big hit, Energy, continues all night long, as always. I will see you around. Have a great night. Take it easy.
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6: Don't change Avalon to Werribee. Still seeing a clear run north on the Princes Freeway, which is having a good afternoon so far. And the run inbound road Laverton North also coping fairly well through the work zone. Great Ocean Road, about as good as it gets for its duration. No major delays both east and west. Looking good elsewhere as well for the likes of Barwon Heads Road, Port Arlington Road and the Bellarine Highway in all directions. 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Hurry, ends Monday only at Freedom. Dropping to 7 degrees overnight. Showers easing tomorrow, top of 14 on the way right now, 15 degrees. More traffic across the weekend. Keep it K-Rock.
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That's when I knew that your heart was scarring. Friends to lovers need a part to star in. 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
1: 76-year-old Florida grandmother has gotten a shock when she picked up her government-issued number plate that says Florida at the top, and then in the middle where the letters and numbers are, in between, there's a bushel of oranges.
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0: and Dave.
1: It's the Hunger Games out there when you're dating. I did not volunteer as tribute.
2: No.
1: No, but of course with dating life, there comes with all these different dating terms, breadcrumbing.
2: So, and that's like when you leave just little things that are exciting. You don't give them the full life.
1: Yeah, yeah. Or it's like liking photos, but you're not really jumping into the DMs. You're sort of breadcrumbing, giving them a little bit so they like a little bit of that, but then you're not going all the way in there. But also
2: say
1: one...
2: full loaf.
1: Yeah, full loaf. You're not getting the full loaf. You're getting a sad piece of soggy white bread.
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0: 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The drive home done right.
1: Let's go to an alternate universe right now.
2: Mm-hmm.
1: 10 plus years for me when I was single. Let's go to you.
2: 10 seconds ago?
1: Okay,
2: right now.
1: So let's go to those realities. Say you got two blokes on the go at the same time and I had two girls on the go at the same time. Who do you think would handle, like, how do you think we'd handle it?
2: I'm so sorry. That is so far out of the realm for
1: from
2: me.
1: From none
2: I
1: to two
2: know.
1: Is crazy, but again, it's a hypothetical. It's crazy. It's like, what would you do if you lived on Mars?
2: Maybe I would thrive.
1: Maybe I would thrive. I think, like, schedule-wise, it would have been easy. Emotionally, I couldn't cop it.
2: Oh, logistics-wise, I'd be a nightmare. Emotionally, yeah. I'd be thriving.
1: You'd book them at the same time on the same day.
2: Doing Mrs.
1: spot.
2: Doubtfire, yeah. Getting changed in different outfits.
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2: About the game on Saturday, GMHBA Stadium. I got a tap on the shoulder, beautiful 10-year-old Logan. And he goes, Davo, are you a fan of Bailey Smith as well? 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
2: 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Obviously, I admire his football talents. Yeah. And Chantel turned to me and goes, oh, yeah, I just let him know because I saw you zooming in on Bailey in your videos.
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3: Yeah.
2: And it was a great video.
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0: If you grew up with Foxtel, it leaves a stain on you that you take with you through the rest of your life.
1: Yeah, that's right. Like, I knew straight away that you had Foxtel growing up. I knew Ava from the newsroom definitely had Foxtel growing up. And I knew by looking in the mirror, Davo definitely didn't.
0: It was like a quick little whiff of it right at the end before I moved out of home.
1: What? Can I ask you, did your family have a boat?
0: I don't want to answer.
1: Yeah. That's because you reek of having Foxtel growing up.
0: It was an old boat from the 80s. Dad bought it for a couple hundred bucks.
1: You don't need to justify it. It's okay.
0: No, because you're painting it. It's well played.
1: It's just because you're not a common man and that's okay, mate. Big Tim from the radio. All good.
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0: 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The drive home done right.
1: Let's go to an alternate universe right now.
2: Mm-hmm.
1: 10 plus years for me when I was single. Let's go to you.
2: 10 seconds ago?
1: Okay,
2: right
1: so
2: now.
1: Let's go to those realities. Say you got two blokes on the go at the same time and I had two girls on the go at the same time. Who do you think would handle, like, how do you think we'd handle it?
2: I'm so sorry. That is so far out of the realm for
1: from
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1: From none to two is crazy, but again, it's a hypothetical. 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
1: 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Emotionally, I couldn't cop it.
2: Oh, logistics-wise, I'd be a nightmare. Emotionally, yeah. I'd be thriving.
1: You'd book them at the same time on the same day.
2: Doing Mrs. Doubtfire, yeah. Getting changed in different outfits.
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0: Kim and Dave.
1: It's the Hunger Games out there when you're dating. I did not volunteer as tribute.
2: No.
1: No, but of course with dating life, there comes with all these different dating terms, breadcrumbing.
2: So, and that's like when you leave just little things that are exciting. You don't give them the full life.
1: Yeah, yeah. Or it's like liking photos, but you're not really jumping into the DMs. You're sort of breadcrumbing, giving them a little bit so they like a little bit of that, but then you're not going all the way in there. But also
2: say
1: one...
2: full loaf.
1: Yeah, full loaf. You're not getting the full loaf. You're getting a sad piece of soggy white bread.
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0: If you grew up with Foxtel, it leaves a stain on you that you take with you through the rest of your life.
1: Yeah, that's right. Like, I knew straight away that you had Foxtel growing up. I knew Ava from the newsroom definitely had Foxtel growing up. And I knew by looking in the mirror, Davo definitely didn't.
0: It was like a quick little whiff of it right at the end before I moved out of home.
1: What? Can I ask you, did your family have a boat?
0: I don't want to answer.
1: Yeah. That's because you reek of having Foxtel growing up.
0: It was an old boat from the 80s. Dad bought it for a couple hundred bucks.
1: You don't need to justify it. It's okay.
0: No, because you're painting it. It's well played.
1: It's just because you're not a common man and that's okay, mate. Big Tim from the radio. All good.
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2: G'day there. Bingle breakdown free around town as you'd expect. Nothing to hold you up on the majors with the Geelong Ring Road in shape in both directions and same to the Surf Coast Highway. Smooth sounding to Melbourne on the Princes past the airport in through the Mopi Bypass and Point Cook Bend. If you see anything on the roads, 1300 595 937. 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More traffic all day while you work. Keep it K-Rock.
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3: Hey there, it's Nicole taking a look at what's coming up in the news this morning. Geelong drivers are bracing for a surge in petrol prices as the fuel excise reduction ends. A man has been arrested after charging around the Bellarine in a stolen ute, allegedly reaching speeds of up to 135 k's an hour. The parents of murdered Queensland schoolboy Daniel Morcombe are lending their support for a national register of child abusers to better protect kids in childcare. And Australia has closed its seventh most successful Commonwealth Games with a total of 70 gold medals in Glasgow. In sport, Richmond is off the bottom of the ladder with an 11-point win over West Coast, and the Blues' Harry Dean remains eligible for the Rising Star after copping a fine for a dangerous tackle. A shower or two and 14 today, and we'll have more news at 6.
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12: 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Otherwise, it's pretty quiet out there. 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
2: 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Geelong motorists can expect fuel to get more expensive in the days ahead with the fuel excise reduction coming to an end. The scheme had saved drivers 16 cents a litre, unless it is now nudging $2 a litre at some local servos, while the cheapest is $1.83.9. US President Donald Trump has ordered his military to hold off on new strikes against Iran, subject to a deal being reached. In a social media post, President Trump says Middle East allies have reached the parameters of a deal to end the five-month-old war. He says the deal would include the immediate, complete and total opening of the Strait of Hormuz. The parents of murdered Queensland schoolboy Daniel Morcombe want a national register of child abusers. Bruce Morcombe says child abusers should have their name and job history published online.
3: No right-minded person, no matter what political sphere you come from, what background, whatever, these people cannot exist in our childcare centres. It's got to put a stop to it now.
2: And Geelong Council is committed to the Geelong City market for a further 12 months. It's allocated $128,000 in the current budget to find operational requirements, including traffic management and access improvement. Figures show the weekly events injected more than $8 million into the local economy during its first season.
0: Get ready. TLC Health Club Wellington opens soon.
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2: Gold Coast season of horrors has continued, dropping its 10th straight game in its final clash on the Gold Coast for the year. Coach Damien Hardwick says his side came apart late in their loss to the D's.
16: Last quarter was indicative of what our year's been like. We just couldn't stop there. They kicked two centre bounce goal, a D50 goal. We gave them two really crappy turnovers and the game sort of all of a sudden goes in their favour. And it's just frustrating because a lot of those things are absolutely within our control.
2: Australia has closed its seventh most successful Commonwealth Games. The Aussies closing out with 70 gold medals, with 171 overall. Medals in the cycling and the bowls were Australia's final golds of the campaign. And Socceroo Lucas Harrington is set to become the most expensive Australian player in history. Harrington's set to be sold by the Colorado Rapids to EPL club Hull City for $38 million. The previous record for an Aussie was Harry Suter to Leicester City for $23 million.
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17: Good morning, Liam Robertson from Surfing Victoria here with your morning surf report. We've got a new swell in the water this morning. Seeing waves in that head high to just over head high range on the more exposed breaks. Surf Coast reefs have got the odd bigger one as well. We've got wind from that northerly direction favouring those open beaches. It is a bit strong at times, so it should remain that way for most of the day today. So some ruffles across the faces on those more protected locations. Open beaches have great waves as well. As always, if you are going for surf, surf with a mate and play it safe by the water.
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13: K-Rock weather.
2: Shower or two and a top of 14 degrees today. Right now we are sitting at 8. You're up to date with Tom and Loggy.
0: 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The cooler months are here. Which lines up nicely with their own sense of self.
18: Good morning, 5 minutes past six. Welcome to Monday. Hope you had a great weekend. Cracking weather around Geelong, the Surf Coast and the Ballerine. How lucky were we for a mid-winter sunny weekend. Brilliant. Lots to do around town. Hope you got out there and got involved. Checked out the Surf Coast Arts Trail. Took the girls down there. Had a bit of a sticky beak around Brimley. We went to the Chocolatery out there as well. Had a lovely time. Hope you enjoyed whatever you got up to as well. Back into another week. Loggy is away. She's still crooked today, so hopefully we'll have her back on board tomorrow. In the meantime, bringing you a whole heap of tunes, should say, for your drive into work, but also some brand new competitions kicking off today. A couple that will sort you out for Smoko and also get you into the 2026 Ladbrokes Geelong Cup. I'll tell you about them real soon. We also have Brad Johnson joining us after 8 o'clock this morning to talk all things footy. Let's kick it off, though, with some Justin Bieber. It's Speed Demon, 6 minutes past six. You're on K-Rock 955. Good morning.

0: 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It's 12 past 6. You're on K-Rock 955. Tom and Loggy from Most Homes, minus the Loggy this morning. Brand new competition, though, you can get involved with right now.
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0: Yeah, we want to sort you out for Smoko, you and the crew. 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
3: From none to two is crazy, but again, it's a hypothetical. 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
4: Doing Mrs.
3: spot.
4: Doubtfire, yeah. Getting changed in different outfits.
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4: 18 minutes past 6 now on K-Rock 955. We're sitting on 9 degrees on Paco at the moment, but there's a cool breeze afoot that's got the feels like sitting around 4 degrees. 14 will be the top for your Monday with a shower or two, but there's nothing on the radar at the moment. Looking forward into this week. Tomorrow, showers and 14, possible shower and 15 on Wednesday, and partly cloudy 15 on Thursday. The fuel prices around town seem to be pretty similar today as they were yesterday, so that excise discount being ended hasn't immediately affected the prices, but we will do a fuel price roundup in about 20 minutes time so you know where you should be going and what you should and shouldn't be paying to get around town. Alex Warrant, Fever Dream now. It's 19 past 6. You're on K-Rock 955. Good morning.

0: Rosé, Bruno Appetit, 24 past 6. You're on K-Rock 955. It's Tom and Loggy for those brand new Mimosa displays open in Armstrong State. Visit Mimosa Homes. Log is away. She's still crook on the sick list, but hoping she'll be well enough to return to the show and us to return to regular programming as of tomorrow morning. Watch this space on that. Heaps to do before she gets back, though. We're going to start Hooves Who, which is a brand new competition getting you along to the 2026 Geelong Cup, which is a lot of fun. Brad Johnson will join me after 8 o'clock, and I've got a fuel price roundup for you very, very soon. But in trending, after our 6:30 news update, a like top-tier, world-class rock star has gone viral taking a tumble on stage. And if there's one thing we love, it's taking a tumble. So I'll tell you all about that real soon.
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4: The Princes Highway is a bit stop-start indeed in both directions through Corio and Norlane. Plenty of traffic already in the CBD. La Trobe Terrace and Ryra Street quite busy in both directions. Your run into Melbourne is pretty good. It's an hour and 1 minute from Ryra Street to Port Melbourne. 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
8: Hey, it's AJ with your latest K-Rock news. A man has been arrested after charging around the Bellarine in a stolen ute. The man was tracked yesterday morning by the police air wing, speeding through Point Lonsdale and Ocean Grove, reaching speeds of 135 km. He was later arrested after abandoning the ute. He will be questioned by police. A national register of child abusers could be created to better protect children in childcare. It's been proposed by the parents of murdered schoolboy Daniel Morcombe. Health Minister Mark Butler says they'll consider it.
9: We'll have a look at all good suggestions, obviously, to keep our children safe.
8: Three boys aged just 12 are among five youths facing charges over an attack on a Good Samaritan in Sunshine. The 60-year-old victim left with critical injuries after coming to the aid of another man. Premier Ben Carroll has called the incident disturbing. Another bounce in the polls for One Nation. The latest Redbridge poll has it as Australia's most popular party, with 31% primary support ahead of Labor on 29 and the Coalition on 22. Two helicopters have collided while battling wildfires in Greece, killing two people. The pilot and crew member of one of the choppers was taken to hospital. The incident occurred to the west of Athens. And a man is set to seek compensation after crashing his bike at a Belmont Criterium track. The 67-year-old hospitalised after crashing into gates that he says are not normally closed after the Belmont Market. News Corp reporting the man is seeking compensation from City of Greater Geelong.
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8: Richmond is off the bottom of the ladder with an 11-point win against West Coast. Former Geelong Grammar product Sam Lawler booted three goals. Coach Adam Uze full of praise for the young gun.
10: We understand what some of our young, high-talented players will become. Like Sammy's in, I think, his 18th game, and Tash Houghton and Sam Cumming, they're all similar. So we know what they're going to become.
8: Harry Dean remains eligible for the Rising Star. Dean had faced suspension for a dangerous tackle on Lion Cam Rayner in the Blues' win against Brisbane, but the MRO has instead handed him a fine, keeping him eligible for the award. And New South Wales is on the hunt for a new State of Origin coach. The Blues coach Laurie Daly confirming he won't return in 2027. Daly coached the Blues to two series wins across two stints.
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8: Shower or two and a top of 14 degrees today. Right now we're sitting at 9. You're up to date with Tom and Loggie.
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11: I love reality TV.
12: It's a certain special kind of comedy watching someone fall over and not hurt themselves. We don't like to see people hurt themselves, but a viral video this weekend of lead guitarist from Guns N' Roses slash taking a stack on stage. It's more like welcome to the stumble than welcome to the jungle. Welcome to the jungle, welcome to the jungle. See what I did there? They're actually playing this one, Night Train. After, I don't know, how long's he been performing? Probably like 40, 50 years. You're bound to take a trip at some point, right? He was on stage with Guns N' Roses, wrapping up their European tour in Paris, and this footage has gone viral. The audio's not great, otherwise I would have played you the actual audio from the video. But essentially, he's moving his way, he's sort of shuffling, almost sort of Akadaka style across the stage. But a couple of his bandmates sort of cross paths in front of him and he's got nowhere to go and he just goes A over T. But he lands pretty well and sort of rolls and does sort of an army roll, commando roll style on his shoulder with his guitar and doesn't miss a beat, drops his hat. But apart from that, the iconic, you know, top hat that Slash wears, but apart from that, he pulls it off pretty bloody well and just keeps on playing. He's laughed it off afterwards, said he didn't hurt himself. He goes, it's funny, I got going across the stage and all of a sudden I realised there was a traffic jam. There was traffic there. The other guys in the band were all sort of down there. I could see a crash coming, so I tried to sort of correct myself before I ran into anybody and I just lost my balance. Anyway, he goes on to talk about riding BMX bikes. So I don't know if that's a Slash thing as well, but you can research that in your own time. That's what's trending this morning. Stay up to date with everything trending, krock.com.au. In about 5 minutes' time, I'm going to give you a fuel price update so you know where to go to get the cheapest fuel around town this morning. You're on K-Rock. Good morning.

0: 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Some things just work, just like Tom and Loggy.
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0: amazing. Brand new from Ray. Beware the South London lover boy. She'll be doing that one, I imagine, on stage at Spilt Milk with Lewis Capaldi in December.
1: 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Fuel price roundup.
0: Ba-da-ba-ba-ba-da-ba-ba. Time to let you know where you should be going to get your fuel. This morning and across the day today. Let's start with unleaded. You should be able to get it under $1.90. Plenty of unleaded out there around Geelong Surf Coast and the Bellarine for less than that. You can get it at $1.89.9 Freshwater Creek and Mobil Leopold, $1.89.3 at the APCOs, $1.83.9 at the Anarchy General Store making an appearance. We didn't sort of get a mention of Anarchy General Store last week, but good on you guys. Shout out to our Anarchy listeners. And the cheapest unleaded around town is a regularly well-priced petrol, Metro Cario, opposite Aldi there, where the freeway starts, $1.81.9. You can get it there. Talking diesel now, heaps under $2.40 around town. You should be able to get it quite a bit cheaper than $2.40 a litre. $2.32.3 at the APCOs, $2.30.9 at Viva, that new one there as you're heading into Geelong. $2.29.9 at Mobil Leopold, $2.26.9 at Metro Cario. And if you are anywhere near Anarchy today and you have you need diesel or unleaded, I reckon stop into the Anarchy General Store because they are the cheapest in the region at $2.23.9 for diesel. That's your fuel price roundup for this morning. Make sure you stay safe out there and sort of take care of that wallet.
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0: It's 12 minutes to 7 now on K-Rock 955. Sitting on 9 degrees at the moment in Corio. Feels like 6. No rain on the radar, but we might get a shower or two today. Top of 14. Looking forward into this week, pretty similar. 14 in showers tomorrow, 15 possible shower on Wednesday, and 15 partly cloudy on Thursday. Make sure, we were talking about fuel just before, make sure if you do get a chance to pop into your local APCO, you find our Smoko sign that will be in all the APCOs. Scan the QR code and you could be receiving $200 to spend on your team for Smoko this Friday. Every Friday morning I'll be calling someone saying, hey, yep, sort out the boys and girls and everybody who's hungry with some food and drinks and that kind of thing. Delicious stuff from APCO. It's all thanks to the new Roast Lamb Jaffle, only at APCO Cafe 24/7. Brad Johnson joins me after 8 o'clock this morning, but Australians did very well at the Comm Games. Very impressed with everybody's efforts. And AJ's going to give us a bit of an update shortly on K-Rock.

Not overthought. Not overproduced. Not overly sure of what to say next here. Other than Tom and Loggy. So awesome. K-Rock.

0: Sonny Federa, that is Think About Us. It's 5 minutes to seven. You're on K-Rock 955. It's Tom and Loggy for Mimosa Homes. 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Logs away again today, hoping she'll be back on deck tomorrow. She's going to be very excited because, I don't know if you can hear this, in my hand I'm holding a bag that is one of many that have been delivered to us by our friends at FATV Jerky. That's right, it's finally arrived. Tom and Loggy's Missionary Jerky. Classic for a reason. It's got our heads on the front and it's got delicious jerky that is not spicy. It says because not everything needs to be spicy. It's just nice and delicious on the inside. And we're going to start giving those away once Loggy gets back on deck, all right? I can't give them away without her seeing them first, right? So if you want to get your hands on our Missionary Jerky, keep listening because hopefully we'll start giving it away tomorrow morning on the show.
1: 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The big hits you know. 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
10: If you are driving through Norlane, just keep your eyes peeled as emergency crews are responding to a small fire on Belnor Drive. Other than that, traffic continues to build in the CBD on Latrobe Terrace and Ryrie Street and MacKillop Street. Your run into Melbourne's pretty great. It's an hour and 3 minutes from Ryrie Street to Port Melbourne. 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
12: Hey, it's It's AJ with your latest K-Rock news. Petrol is expected to crack $2 a litre in the next few days as the cut to the fuel excise comes to an end. The scheme had saved motorists 16 cents a litre and had been introduced to offset the rising price of oil. An analyst from Macquarie University, Lorien and DeMilo, has told Channel 9 he expects prices to soar over the next week.
13: Over the next week or so, I'm expecting prices to go, to go to like $2.30 a litre.
12: Unleaded has hit $1.99 a litre at some servos across Geelong and the Surf Coast. The Police Association claims increasing paperwork is forcing members off the beat and back to their desks. It's been blamed on a bungled upgrade to the court's IT system. The association says simple tasks that once took minutes are now taking several hours to complete. One Nation is unveiling its leadership lineup ahead of the November state election. State President Warren Pickering has been named leader of the upper house. Former Liberal Colleen Harkin is also on the ticket. She was a key backer of Moira Deeming. The wildfires in Greece have claimed more lives, with two people killed in a helicopter crash. Two choppers collided with battling fires to the west of Athens. One of the helicopters managed to land, with the pilot and a crew member taken to hospital. And a man is recovering after injuring his spine after crashing into a gate at the Belmont Criterium track. The man was injured after hitting the gate at full force on Monday, which he claims are not normally closed after the Belmont market on Sunday. News Corp reporting the man is seeking medical costs, plus the cost of his bike from City of Greater Geelong.
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12: The race for a top four spot is wide open after Melbourne's win against the Suns. The Demons join Adelaide and Brisbane on 52 points with three games to play. The Cats are one game back. Coach Stephen King says it's always a lot of moving parts at this time of year.
15: I think every club has something to play for. Their last game of the year, we knew they were going to come out and throw a punch to finish. And I hope now we've got, bigger and better things on our horizon. But sometimes the game gives you opportunities, but you've got to go and grab it yourself.
12: Australia's Commonwealth Games campaign has come to a golden end. The Aussies with five gold medals across cycling and bowls on the final day of competition. We close with 70 gold medals, marking our seventh most successful games. And a new coach will take over New South Wales in State of Origin. Coach Laurie Daly to step aside after a series win in 2026. It's unclear who takes the job in 2027.
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12: We're taking a look down at the Surf Coast. We're going to see surf between 2 and 3 feet, shoulder to head high, with the swells going at 0.9 of a metre. Out at Barwon Heads, relatively similar, 2 to 3 feet. South to southwesterly surf with shoulder head high and 0.9 metre swells. Our next low tide's rolling in just after midday. That'll be 0.38 of a metre. We have a low tide that rolled in around 12 past 6 this morning at 1.2 metres. We're going to see another one around 6:49 tonight. That'll be 1.14 metres. That's the latest surf.
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12: Well, a shower or two on the top of 14 degrees today. Right now we're sitting at 9. You're up to date with Tom and Loggy.
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16: 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We'll give that away on Friday morning. Congratulations to Kelly. She won it last week, but she'll have a lovely time, and I imagine you will as well, because it's amazing there. 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Loggy took me there, and I can confirm, delicious. 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So get involved with the show, get on air, and get yourself in the draw for that amazing Caller of the Week prize. Brad Johnson can't win it, but he can come in and hang out with me each and every Monday morning. He'll join me in an hour's time doing the jump for Prestige Jayco Geelong, your local Jayco dealer, open 7 days. But up next, Comm Games. How successful comparatively was the Australian team, like, compared to previous years? That's what I want to know, amongst other things. AJ's going to join us next to tell us all about it. After Malcolm Todd, this is Earrings on K-Rock 955. Good morning.

0: Taylor Swift. I knew it. It's 11 minutes past 7. You're on K-Rock 955. Tom and Loggy minus the Loggy on this Monday morning. We do it thanks to our friends at Mimosa Home. Speaking of friends, AJ's joining me. G'day, mate.
1: Hello, mate. How are you?
0: Good, thank you. Great to have you in the studio to talk Comm Games because it's just wrapped up this morning.
1: Just wrapped up this morning and go you golden green once again. It was as dominant a showing as Australia could have had in what was a shortened Commonwealth Games. It wasn't quite as detailed as it's been in previous years because of the last-minute switch to having the event in Glasgow, so not as many events as could have been competed in the past.
0: Yeah.
1: But Australia still dominated. It was our seventh most successful campaign based off gold medals. It was 75 gold medals that we scored in the end.
0: Okay, so I did want to ask that like comparatively because we've talked a bit in the last week about the competition and, you know, whether it was actually world class or whether the other countries were even taking it seriously because we were dominating so hard. But as you have said a couple of times now, you look at the times and the scores and it's all world, like, elite level. Yeah, world standard.
1: Even last night, one of our gold medals in the cycling was a world record set.
0: Yeah, so cool.
1: The quality is, as I've said, the quality is there, and the sports that Australia won a lot at the Commonwealth Games are sports that they win on the international levels anyway.
0: Sure,
1: so,
0: yeah.
1: You know, winning in cycling, winning in swimming and things like that, that's typically stuff Australia dominates at the Olympics as it is. So it's pretty much what we expected.
0: Crazy that they got over 70 gold medals and were clearly so successful, but they've done even better six times before. That's crazy to me.
1: And by substantial numbers too. I think, as I said the other day, Victoria in Canada is the record. I think that was 89 gold medals.
0: Yeah, huge.
1: So Australia wins again, as we were expecting. That's 14 of 22 Commonwealth Games that Australia has been the overall champion nation.
0: Mm.
1: So we're very good at this.
0: Yeah.
1: Only once in the history of the Commonwealth Games did Australia not finish in the top three,
0: which
1: was the first Commonwealth Games back the Empire Games, I believe it was, back in 1930.
0: Yeah,
1: so Australia's dominance across this competition has continued. There was a couple of big ones that probably caught us off guard in how good we were, you know, winning both of the 10,000 metres, winning a couple of medals in the walk. That's unexpected.
0: Mm.
1: There was a whole situation yesterday morning our time in the women's walk where one of our Olympic medalists held behind her Australian teammate and then took her on the final straight and won the gold herself. And everyone's a little bit like, you have to do that. She's like, it's not a team sport.
0: Yeah.
1: At the end of the day, it's not a team sport. This is what we're here to do. Australia won the 4x100 men's relay yesterday morning, which probably no one saw coming. It's something Australia hasn't done since the 1970s.
0: Yeah, right.
1: But the big shock going the other way was the diamonds.
0: Yes,
1: So Australia, the diamonds dominate the netball every time. They're always in the gold medal match. This is the first time that the Commonwealth Games has been played at the Olympics where the diamond didn't make the gold medal match and ended up with bronze instead. That's unheard of.
0: Yeah, right. But everyone did very, very well still to medal. And
1: 100%.
0: Yeah, crazy. No, it was, as you say, it was over in a flash, a very compressed and a very quick Comm Games, but Australians did really, really well and we're really proud of everybody.
1: Of course we are.
0: Yeah. All right. Thanks for the update, AJ. You keep us posted right across the morning.
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4: 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Plenty of traffic throughout CBD already. Ryrie Street and Latrobe Terrace quite busy in both directions. Sedima Road starting to slow in both directions as well through Belmont. Your run into Melbourne's pretty great. It's an hour and 3 minutes from Ryrie Street to Port Melbourne. 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
4: 19 minutes past 7, you're on K-Rock 955. We're sitting on 9 degrees at the moment in Norlane. We've got a top of 14 for us today. Feels like 6 at the moment. Not much on the radar, but we are expecting a shower or two at some point today. Showers tomorrow on 14, possible shower on 15 on Wednesday, and then partly cloudy 15 on Thursday. The weekend at the moment, yeah, it's looking pretty similar to that the whole week through. So wouldn't expect much more sunshine like we had on the weekend. Hope you got out and made the most of it. Surf Coast Arts Trail was fantastic. Well done to everybody who got involved with that. Got the sort of the studios open and welcome the people in to show them what they do and what they're all about. So we took the girls down the coast and we had a bit of a sticky beak. It was really, really awesome. Well done everybody involved there. We've got G Flip now. This is Bed on Fire. K-Rock 955. Tom and Loggie. Good morning.

0: That's what I really want. A Lil Nas X on K-Rock 955 at 25 past 7. 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We have a brand new competition that's kicking off, I'm going to say, in about 15, 20 minutes time, getting you along to the 2026 Ladbrokes Geelong Cup, which is happening October 21 at Geelong Racecourse. Here's how it works. It's called Who's Who. So I'm going to give you some clues as to a celebrity that will be hiding out in a marquee. If you can guess that celeb, we'll hook you up with a couple of tickets for you to get along to the Geelong Cup. Plus, this Friday, we'll upgrade one person who's won those tickets to the precinct marquee, which will have a shared style sit-down lunch, five-hour drinks package, entertainment all day, and a prime spot for the after party as well. So if you want to get into the precinct marquee, the first step is to pick up your phone in about 15 minutes' time when we play K-Rock's Who's Who and be the first caller through to correctly guess who the celeb is that I will be hinting at. It is all thanks to the 2026 Ladbrokes Geelong Cup, October 21 at Geelong Racecourse.
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10: Ryrie Street is very busy in both directions, as is MacKillop Street and Latrobe Terrace in the CBD. The intersection of Ormond Road and Boundary Road also heavily congested in all directions. Settlement Road is slowing in both directions throughout Belmont, as is the Surf Coast Highway in both directions through Grovedale. 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
12: Hey, it's AJ with your latest K-Rock news. A man has been arrested after a terrifying joyride in a stolen ute on the Bellarine. The man was clocked at as high as 135 kilometres an hour driving around Point Lonsdale and Ocean Grove, including around a sporting oval where kids were playing yesterday morning. The man was arrested after being tracked by the air wing. He'll be interviewed by police. The Liberals are again ruling out a potential coalition with One Nation. Deputy Leader Jane Hume has told the ABC a deal is not on the cards.
13: We will not be governing in coalition with One Nation. We are not forming a coalition with One Nation. I think we couldn't be any clearer than that.
12: New polling shows One Nation has edged past Labor. Victorian councils have been given the thumbs down by frustrated residents. Dumped rubbish, damaged roads and potholes have emerged as the biggest gripes, according to the Snap, Send, Solve Community Satisfaction Index. A Pam the Bird copycat has struck in the northwest of the state. The graffiti image has appeared in Swan Hill at the weekend. Original creator, East Geelong's Jack Gibson Burrell, is currently in jail over his Balti Bridge stunt. Donald Trump has cancelled threatened strikes on Iran, subject to a deal being made rapidly. The US president claims he'd been asked by Iran and other Middle Eastern countries to hold off on any attack, as the parameters of a deal had been agreed. Tehran has denied it made the request to the White House, saying it's nothing but a new lie. And a boost for the Geelong City market as it continues to grow and expand. The council's allocated $128,000 in the year's budget to help with operational requirements for the weekly Saturday market. It says the market attracts direct and indirect spending into the CBD.
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12: Back to the bottom of the ladder for the Bombers. Essendon back to last after a 72-point loss to the Crows. Coach Dean Solomon says his side has allowed goals to be scored quickly too often.
14: We just looked at that, like 66 of the points differential in red time. Been a bit of a theme over the last 5-6 weeks. We can see one becomes two or three, four very quickly.
12: Harry Dean remains in the Rising Star race after avoiding suspension. Dean had been cited for a dangerous tackle on Lion Cam Rayner on Saturday night in the Blues win against Brisbane, but he's been handed a fine, leaving him Rising Star eligible. And Lucas Harrington has mooted move to England is set to attract the biggest price tag for an Australian soccer player ever. Harrington set to be sold to Hull City for as much as $38 million. Harry Sitar's 2013 sale to Leicester City for $23 million, the previous Australian record.
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4: K-Rock weather.
12: Shower or two and a top of 14 degrees today. Right now sitting at 9. You're up to date with Tom and Loggy.
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0: Spider-Man, brand new day. Tom Holland, the movie dropped on Thursday and has had the second biggest opening weekend of all time, $355 million it brought in, which is a fair whack of cash and very impressive. We did sort of hear that that was coming. I think late last week I was reporting that the reviews were in, said it was really good, and so everybody's jumped on board. So that's great news for those guys. Also big news, over in Amsterdam over the weekend, there was a massive Pride event, and who should jump on stage but Madonna, and then she pulled up Kylie Minogue.

like you don't have to be a big Kylie or Madonna fan to watch that and go, wow, that is incredible. Like you can still appreciate how huge that is. So Madonna did a 7-song set at an arena there, 6,000 capacity. She pulled Kylie up on stage. They had matching purple outfits. That song that you just heard, very distorted, was Love Sensation from her latest album, Confessions 2. And it's just absolutely huge. And that footage is going completely viral this morning. That's what's trending. You can stay up to date with everything trending. krock.com.au. Want to get you off to the 2026 Ladbrokes Geelong Cup next. First, Harry Styles. This is Dance No More. 7:37. KROQ. Good morning.

0: 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You're on K-Rock 955. 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
1: You never know who you might see.
2: Okay.
1: It's a real Hooves Hoove of July.
2: All right.
1: Rub shoulders with the Hoovers and Shay.
2: Okay, are you done?
1: Hoove, me? 2026 Ladbrokes Geelong Cup, October 21 at Geelong Racecourse.
0: Who wants to go to the Geelong Cup? It's going to be absolutely huge. It is every year, but this year it's the Geelong Cup like you've never seen before. You can do it in style. There are plenty of marquees. This week we're giving away tickets to the Precinct Marquee, but to get yourself in the draw for that, you've got to score yourself a double pass by being the first caller through right now on 52232955 and guess who's hiding in the marquee, right? So I'm going to give you a clue here and hopefully you'll know which celeb I'm talking about. J-Lo, Matt Damon and Jennifer Garner are all involved with this one big celeb. Who is linked to Jennifer Lopez, Matt Damon and Jennifer Garner? 52232955. I've got more clues, but if you think you know who that is, give me a call right now. 52232955. I'll give you a double pass to go to the 2026 Ladbrokes Geelong Cup, October 21 at Geelong Racecourse, and then upgrade someone on Friday to that amazing Precinct Marquee experience. 52232955.

0: Exactly. Getting crazy. 16 minutes to 8. You're on K-Rock 955. It's Tom and Lockie for Mimosa Homes.
1: You never know who you might see.
2: Okay.
1: It's a real Hooves Hoove of Geelong.
2: All right.
1: Rub shoulders with the Hoovers and shake.
2: Okay. Are you done?
1: Hoove? Me? 2026 Ladbrokes Geelong Cup. October 21 at Geelong Racecourse.
0: Yeah, we're looking forward to the Cup every year. It's a big day and we want to send you along and then we want to upgrade you on Friday too to get to the precinct marquee. Serenity is in Sunbury. Morning, Serenity.
3: Morning.
0: Have you been to the Geelong Cup before?
3: I've never been.
0: Ah, well, 2026 is the perfect year, mate, and it'd be awesome to do it in a marquee. So let's get you some general admission tickets to start off with. I gave you a clue of who is hiding in the marquee before. J-Lo, Matt Damon and Jennifer Garner are all linked to this celeb. Who is it, do you think?
3: Ben Affleck.
0: Let's find out.
4: Every day I come by your house and I pick you up. We go out, we have a few drinks and a few laughs, and it's great.
0: Yeah, well done, mate. You're going along. And we'll find out on Friday if you're going into the marquee, okay?
3: Yeah.
0: It's as easy as that. Well done, mate. 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And hopefully it'll be you going along on Friday morning. 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
7: Plenty of traffic throughout Belmont. Settlement Road, quite slow in both directions, as is Barwon Heads Road and Breakwater Road. Plenty of traffic throughout the CBD on Latrobe Terrace, Rara Street and MacKillop Street. Luckily, your run into Melbourne is not very busy at all. It's an hour and 4 minutes from Ryrie Street to Port Melbourne. 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
0: It's 10 minutes to 8 on K-Rock 955. We're sitting on 9 degrees in Grovedale at the moment. 14 the top for us today. Shower or two expected. Not much on the radar at the moment, though. Showers tomorrow and 14. Possible shower 15 on Wednesday and 15. Partly cloudy for your Thursday. Brad Johnson will join me in about 10 minutes' time to talk all things footy, do a wrap on the round that was, and then have a bit of look forward to what it looks like for the end of the season for the Cats particularly, because things are actually looking good. They're peaking at the right time. Keita Alexander now. 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

0: 15. So easy to fall in love. 3 minutes to eight on K-Rock 955. 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They are beautiful. Loggy, beautiful girl. She's not well today, so hopefully back on deck tomorrow. But I'll have some company in the studio next in the form of Brad Johnson.
1: Tim and Dave. It's the Hunger Games out there when you're dating. I did not volunteer as tribute.
2: No,
1: but of course with dating life, there comes with all these different dating terms, breadcrumbing.
2: So, and that's like when you leave just little things that are exciting. You don't give them the full life.
1: Yeah, yeah. Or it's like liking photos, but you're not really jumping into the DMs. You're sort of breadcrumbing, giving them a little bit so they like a little bit of that, but then you're not going all the way in there. But also
2: say
1: one
2: full loaf.
1: Yeah, full loaf. You're not getting the full loaf. Getting a sad piece of soggy white bread.
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16: Plenty of traffic throughout Belmont. Breakwater Road, Bowman Hedge Road and Settlement Road. Busy in both directions. Settlement Road also very busy inbound over the mighty Bowman River. Plenty of traffic at the intersection of Ormond Road and Boundary Road in Newcombe. Ryrie Street also suffering in both directions as well. You're running to Melbourne's not too shabby. It's 1 hour and 4 minutes from Ryrie Street to Port Melbourne. 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
21: Hey, it's AJ with your latest K-Rock News. Geelong motorists can expect fuel to get more expensive in the days ahead, with the fuel excise reduction coming to an end. The scheme had saved drivers 16 cents a litre. Unleaded is now nudging $2 a litre at some local servos, with the cheapest being around $1.83.9. US President Donald Trump has ordered his military to hold off on new strikes against Iran, subject to a deal being reached. In a social media post, President Trump says the Middle East allies have reached the parameters of a new deal to end the five-month-old war. He says the deal would include the immediate, complete and total opening of the Strait of Hormuz. The parents of murdered Queensland schoolboy Daniel Morcombe want a national register of child abusers. Bruce Morcombe says a child abuser should have their name and job history published online.
22: No right-minded person, no matter what political sphere you come from, what background, whatever, these people cannot exist in our childcare centres. It's got to put a stop to it now.
21: Geelong Council's committed to the Geelong City Market for a further 12 months. It's allocated $128,000 in the current budget, defining operational requirements, including traffic management and access improvement. Figures show the weekly event has injected more than $8 million into the local economy during its first 12 months.
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21: Well, Gold Coast's season of horrors has continued, dropping its 10th straight game in its final clash on the Gold Coast for the year. Coach Damien Hardwick says his side came apart late in their loss to Melbourne.
23: Last quarter was indicative of what our year's been like. We just couldn't stop there. As they kicked two centre-bounce goal, a D50 goal, we gave them two really crappy turnovers, and the game sort of all of a sudden goes in their favour. And it's just frustrating because a lot of those things are absolutely within our control.
21: Australia has closed its seventh most successful Commonwealth Games. The Aussies closing out with 70 gold medals with 171 overall. Medals in the cycling and the bowls were Australia's final golds of the campaign. And Socceroo Lucas Harrington is set to become the most expensive Australian player in history. Harrington's set to be sold by the Colorado Rapids of the Major League Soccer to EPL club Hull City for $38 million. The previous record for an Aussie was Harry Sitar to Leicester City for $23
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21: We're taking a look down at the surf coast. We're going to see surf between 2 and 3 feet, shoulder to head high, with the swells going at 0.9 of a metre. Out at Barwon Heads, relatively similar, 2 to 3 feet. South to southwesterly surf with shoulder head high and 0.9 metre swells. Our next low tide's rolling in just after midday. That'll be 0.38 of a metre. We have a low tide that rolled in around 12 past 6 this morning at 1 metre 0.2. We're going to see another one around 6:49 tonight. That'll be 1.14 metres. That's the latest surf.
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21: A shower or two on the top of 14 degrees today. Right now we're sitting at 9. 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
0: Yeah, good morning. 6 minutes past eight. Hope you're having a great Monday. Log is away again today. Hopefully she'll be back on deck tomorrow, but let's welcome this beautiful K-Rock. Man.
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0: Hello, Jono.
25: G'day, Tommy. How are you, mate?
0: Good, mate. How are you?
25: Yeah, good, thank you.
0: That's the way. I almost messaged you yesterday afternoon. I went to Melbourne last night for a gig with Davo. And
25: beautiful.
0: We got into Melbourne
25: Southern Cross.
0: Southern Cross.
25: And it would have been packed, wouldn't it? There's Essendon were playing.
0: I didn't know what to expect on the train, and yeah, there was some Essendon supporters, okay. But there wasn't a packed train.
25: You didn't have to battle for a seat?
0: No, there was lots of Eagles supporters walking around, actually.
25: You
0: had recommended a bar to me, and I couldn't for the life of me remember what the bar was called, and so I went to message you. I thought, I was working. Be on the telly.
25: We started on air at 4 o'clock, so you would have messaged right at the right time.
0: Yeah, okay.
25: I would have got back to you.
0: All right, I'll remember that. You can message Jono while he's working.
25: Yeah.
0: Text him now. What's your number? 04. No, we do need you to do a job, though. We need you to break down what happened this weekend, this round. So we'll do that after
25: plenty
0: a bit
25: happening,
0: of...
25: Tommy.
0: Yeah. We'll do that after a bit of Olivia Rodrigo. Drop Dead at 7 past 8, Carrock 955. Good morning.

0: Dead.
1: Olivia Rodrigo, Drop Dead at 11 past 8 on K-Rock 955. It's Tom and Loggy from Mimosa Homes, minus the Loggy this morning, but Brad Johnson's in doing the jump for Prestige Jayco Geelong. Your local Jayco dealer opened 7 days. How about those Blues?
2: That was huge. What they did against the Brisbane Lions was massive. To win by 76 points is just ridiculous. So the talk now is around, obviously, the coach, Josh Fraser, who's the interim coach, and whether or not he's going to be the man to step up and put his actual hat in the ring and say, yes, I want the job, which he hasn't done yet. Even the players, Tommy, have been gagged from saying, we want this guy, just to not create any hysteria around or emotion around the decision that Carlton are going to make. But he's just dominating as a coach. I can't see how they cannot pick him unless he says categorically, I don't want the job.
1: But he seems to be doing pretty well at it, and you imagine he's enjoying it?
2: Well, yes, he is.
1: So far, so good.
2: Absolutely. Yeah. And our thoughts are with him as well. He lost his father last week, so there's a lot going on in his life.
1: And
2: he still backed up and coached the club to a huge win. So it just that starts to open up the ladder.
1: Yeah.
2: And everyone's looking at the wild card aspect of the ladder for P10, but I still think, you know, the Bulldogs and the Pies could be a little bit vulnerable in this as well with the games that they've got. But St Kilda and GWS, they're the only other two teams that can possibly now jump into the wild card spot. So it's based on who you're playing, of course. And the top four is well and truly alive. With Brisbane losing, it just opens up the top four for the Adelaide Crows, the Brisbane Lions, the D's and the Cats.
1: Yeah,
2: so the Cats are the interesting one.
1: Still alive, yeah.
2: The Cats have got the easiest draw. Now, you've put in front of me some cat math.
1: That's right. Here. So thanks to AJ from the newsroom, he passed this on.
2: Awesome. Yeah. I love this. So for Geelong to make the top four, they have to win all three games. Then they play Essendon at home, North Melbourne away, Richmond at home.
1: You'd think
2: win, win, win.
1: Yeah, they should be able to.
2: No, they will.
1: Yeah, okay. Right. They will. Yeah.
2: They will win those games. So therefore, the wins, the percentage boost off those games should be good enough as well.
1: Yeah.
2: They will be in the top four. If Brisbane lose at least one, they play Hawthorn, Gold Coast and Collingwood. Adelaide lose at least one. They played Richmond, Freo away. Adelaide, I don't think, can win that one at GWS at home.
1: So you'd think that one would happen.
2: Yes, and then Melbourne lose at least one. Freo, they play at the MCG. That's 50-50 in a way. Maybe 60-40 Freo's way. Port Adelaide and then the Western Bulldogs. So it could come down to the last game.
1: Yeah.
2: One for either Melbourne to make top four, Geelong to make top four, or the Bulldogs to miss the wild card potentially. Like they could be fighting for a wild card spot in that game against Melbourne. That could be the game that determines so much with the latter, but the Cats are in a prime position with the run that they've got to be a top four team this year and get the instant week off and double chance.
1: They seem to do it every year where they peak at the right time. I said,
2: and they'll get their players back, Tommy.
1: Yeah.
2: In that period too, week off, final, whether they have to go to Freo and play that won't worry Chris Scott and his team one bit.
1: Mm.
2: And they may get the key players back at that right time as well. So Cats are positioned. All of a sudden, you read that, you get a little bit excited about what they can achieve this year.
1: Just on that, would you rather that, where you finish, is it fourth finishes, then has to go to Freo and play Freo?
2: Yeah, one plays four.
1: Yeah, so would you rather that just because you get the double chance, or would you rather finish fifth and not have to?
2: No, you want the double.
1: Yeah.
2: You want the double. Go, you never know. You go over there, you perform well. The Cats have got the ability to do that. Some were even suggesting when they played Freo earlier this year, Chris Scott was holding a few things back in his kit bag just for maybe that time they have to go back in a big final, and the pressure will be on Fremantle.
1: Yeah.
2: 100%. It's a free hit for the Catters because Freo have dominated the whole home and away season.
1: Front runners.
2: Two home finals, they're guaranteed to make the grand final, everyone's saying. Well, if it's the Cats going over, they'll be a little bit nervous about that, I would have thought.
1: Absolutely, very interesting. We're joined in the studio by Brad Johnson, doing the jump for Prestige Jayco Geelong.
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5: Plenty of traffic building in Belmont. Barwon Heads Road, very slow on approach to Breakwater and Settlement Road. Breakwater Road itself is slowing outbound after Barwon Heads Road. Plenty of traffic throughout the CBD in all directions on all streets. The intersection of Aberdeen Street and Shannon Avenue building as well, left, right and centre. 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
0: At the game on Saturday, GMHBA Stadium, I got a tap on the shoulder. Beautiful 10-year-old Logan. And he goes, Davo, are you a fan of Bailey Smith as well? I said, yeah, man.
6: I'm a big fan of Bailey Smith. He's a very talented
0: footballer. Obviously, I admire his football talents.
6: Yeah.
0: And Chantel turned to me and goes, oh, yeah, I just let him know because I saw you zooming in on Bailey in your videos.
6: Davo, I told you.
0: Trying my best. To be fair, like, Bailey Smith was kicking the football at the time.
6: Yeah.
0: And it was a great video.
6: Yeah.
0: But I've watched heaps.
6: No, I bet you've watched heaps over and over again.
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6: It's 20 minutes past 8 on K-Rock 955. What's it like outside, Jono?
7: It is perfect. A bit brighter this morning.
6: Yeah.
7: Started to shift.
6: Yeah.
7: It's good.
6: Yeah, moving towards summer. Ooh, that's nice to say, isn't
7: yes.
6: it? It's 9 degrees at the moment in Marshall. 4.6 is what it feels like. 14 will be the top for us today. Shower or two expected. Similar tomorrow, 14 in showers, then possible shower and 15 on Wednesday. Let's look Cats pre-game. Because that
7: what did you
6: Cats
7: think of this?
6: Pies game. They just was I right? They got out and then they just started the game straight
7: pretty
6: away.
7: Much. Yeah. They had the Pies have wanted to do this for some time. Their strength and conditioning head of that area is an NRL guy. So we know in the NRL when they run out, they run straight to position.
6: Mm.
7: So they do a warm up indoors, bang, they're out and they start. So the Pies wanted to do this. The Cats agreed to have a crack at it as well, which was nice of Geelong to do that. And I actually thought it worked okay. The players would have had to adjust because it would have been an adjustment because you've got players that have had 10 plus years of doing the same routine and warm up and all that sort of stuff. And they would have had to have adjust that, of course. But it seemed to work pretty well for the Cats. They started well, but ultimately I think the way that it was, they made the MCG dark and they lit it all up and the Cats had their song that they could run out to. The Pies had theirs. No theme songs, just bang, straight out, straight into position.
6: No warming
7: excuse me, Tommy.
6: Up. Yeah.
7: And it were on.
6: Yeah.
7: And it was so, it kind of worked.
6: Yeah.
7: I thought it did. And the atmosphere, it was different for the fans as well, but I think once we got to that point, it was good. Everyone was up and about and ready for the start of the game. So it was a shift, but it'd be interesting to see what the Cats players thought of it.
6: Yeah. We might be able to ask Max Holmes tomorrow.
7: Ask him about the coin toss as well and how Tommy Stewart went with that.
6: Yeah.
7: Both players, though, Nick Dacos was in it as well. And it was behind closed doors underneath near the change rooms,
6: in between the rooms. Yeah.
7: And Tommy, he just didn't know which way to point in the end. It's like, I won the toss. Well, you can either sort of say punt road or city.
6: I can't see which end I'm pointing to. Yeah.
7: Exactly.
6: Yeah.
7: So,
6: yeah.
7: Look, I think they could do that a bit better,
6: mm-hmm.
7: but, it was shown on the big scoreboard and things like that. So the fans still got to see who won the toss and all that. But overall, I thought it was, I didn't see any negatives whatsoever with doing it that way. The only thing going forward is both teams would have to agree on it, or the AFL make a change
6: where every team has to do it.
7: Because we were apart, Tommy, in 1997 of changing it from warming up in your rooms to warming up on the ground.
6: Right.
7: And the first time we did it as a footy club, we went out and we got the whole ground to warm up on. We went and made a tight circle and did a stretch. So we had no idea what we were doing at that point.
6: But wasn't drills
7: we were the first club to do that under Terry Wallace back. Yeah. 1997, I think it was. A long time ago now.
6: Yeah, long time ago. I do also wonder, I didn't see this happen, but I do wonder, you know, where they have children run through the banner with them. If they are then running off to position, they're just going to have to, like, find a way to offload the children.
7: A little pass to the left.
6: Yeah, that's it.
7: Yeah.
6: A little handball. All right, we do need to get your vest and Ferris. We'll do it after Cato and John. Turn the lights off at 23 past 8 on K-Rock. Good morning.

0: Ado and John, turn the lights off. 26 past 8. You're on K-Rock 955. Tom and Loggie, former Most Homes. Let's see this.
1: Best.
0: Best and fairest.
1: Best and fairest. Vest.
0: Yes, Jono, you're in the studio and you are the purveyor of the amazing Xena Sports Vest. Get it at Rebel Sport, get it online, get it onto your body and protect yourself these footy finals.
1: That's hey. A bit more stock. It's just arrived at Geelong, so good. Get in and have a look.
0: Good stuff, good stuff. Now, you do give us the 3-2-1 for the best or vest on ground for the Cats. It's been a while now since the Cats game. Thursday night feels like
1: a long time ago.
0: Yeah, yeah.
1: Exactly. And what a game it was too by the Cats. That was a big win. You could see it. Tommy Stewart gets one vote, but I love watching Tom Stewart play. And where I was at ground level, you could just see a different look in his eye in regards to the importance of having to beat the Pies and what it meant for them. It was just an edge above what we would normally see. So it was a big win by the footy club, especially now with what they've got their last three games. That's why I think beat the Pies. What we've got, we can win four in a row and charge to the top four, which is their challenge. Now, Ollie Henry gets two votes. He was very good up forward, late inclusion and dominated. And our man, Ollie Dempsey, he gets the three. He was brilliant. And now the call finally is for Ollie Dempsey to be on the wing in the All-Australian team. He should be.
0: Yeah.
1: And I would be surprised if he didn't make it. And he should not be pushed out of that team by a midfielder who's played limited minutes on a wing. Ollie Dempsey.
0: He's a winger.
1: He is a pure winger. Yeah. He's the best winger in the competition. And his stats are blowing it up in regards to what he's achieving in that role. Mm. He has to be named on the All-Australian wing.
0: Oh, there you go. All right. I'm going to make a note of that. It has to be. Now, you're not going to give us a glimpse at the leaderboard because we're so close to the end of the season. We build the drama to find out who is the best and fairest for the Cats at the end of the year.
1: Yes. It's very close, Tommy.
0: I'm hoping it's someone that we can get a hold of because Bailey Smith continues to elude us. He's in the news at the moment too, but we can talk about that another time.
1: We will.
0: Cheeky boy. All right, Jono, always a pleasure. Thanks for coming in to do the jump. For Prestige Jayco Geelong, your local Jayco dealer, open 7 days.
1: Thank you, Tommy.
0: We'll catch you next Monday.
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13: Roadworks are causing Barnett Boulevard to be a bit stop-start in both directions through Mountaineed. The Surf Coast Highway a bit stop-start as well in both directions through Mountaineed. The Bellarine Highway over in Newcombe really struggling inbound before Wilson's Road. Surprisingly, you can try Port Arlington Road instead. It's looking magnificent. Plenty of traffic building throughout the Geelong CBD as well. The $10 Subway 6-inch meal. 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More traffic all day while you work. 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
18: Hey, it's AJ with your latest K-Rock news. A man has been arrested after charging around the Bellarine in a stolen ute. A man was tracked yesterday morning by the police air wing, speeding through Point Lonsdale and Ocean Grove, reaching speeds of around 135 k's an hour. He was later arrested after abandoning the ute. He will be questioned by police. A national register of child abusers could be created to better protect kids in childcare. It's been proposed by the parents of murdered schoolboy Daniel Morcombe. Health Minister Mark Butler says they'll consider it.
19: We'll have a look at all good suggestions, obviously, to keep our children safe.
18: 3 boys aged just 12 are among 5 youths facing charges over an attack on a Good Samaritan in Sunshine. The 60-year-old victim left with critical injuries after coming to the aid of another man. Premier Ben Carroll has called the incident disturbing. Another bounce in the polls for One Nation. The latest Redbridge poll has Australia's most popular party with 31% primary support ahead of Labor on 29 and the Coalition on 22. 2 helicopters have collided while battling wildfires in Greece, killing 2 people. The pilot and crew member of one of the choppers was taken to hospital. The incident occurred to the west of Athens. And a man is set to seek compensation after crashing his bike at the Belmont Criterium track. The 67-year-old hospitalised after crashing into the gates that he says are not normally closed after the Belmont market. News Corp reporting the man is seeking compensation from the City of Greater Geelong.
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18: Richmond is off the bottom of the ladder with an 11-point win against West Coast. Former Geelong Grammar product Sam Lawler booted three goals. Coach Adam Uze full of praise for the young gun.
22: We understand what some of our young, high-talented players will become. Like Sammy's in, I think, his 18th game, and Taj Houghton and Sam Cumming, they're all similar. So we know what they're going to become.
18: Harry Dean remains eligible for the Rising Star. Dean had faced suspension for a dangerous tackle on line Cam Rayner in the Blues' win against Brisbane, but the MRO has instead handed him a fine, keeping him eligible for the award. And New South Wales is on the hunt for a new State of Origin coach. The Blues coach Laurie Daly confirming he won't return in 2027. Daly coached the Blues to two series wins across two stints.
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18: A shower or two and a top of 14 degrees today. Right now we're sitting at 9. 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
0: So they've had the closing ceremony of the Comm Games this morning, and our own Delta Goodrum was one of a few acts that performed. Sandy Tom was there, Simple Minds as well. But the reviews are not amazing for Delta, unfortunately. A lot of people saying she took too long. She spent too much time. So apparently she did a mega mix of Born to Try and Sitting on Top of the World and finished with Eclipse, her Eurovision song, and then transitioned into Lost Without You and Wings, and somewhere in there did a duet with Cammy Barnes of You're the Voice. So there was a whole heap in there, and then the comments are like, it's so nice that Delta Goodrum has allowed the Commonwealth Games to crash her Glasgow concert. Bit obsessed with the closing ceremony of the Commonwealth Games just becoming a Delta Goodrum concert. Why is Australian Delta Goodrum getting so much stage time when Australia gave up the game? So, yeah, people are like, okay, we get it, Delta, and it's not on brand for her at all. At all. Anyway, that's what's trending. Stay up to date with everything trending. krock.com.au is the place to go. One Republic counting stars. 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
0: Just looking out for you and your wallet. 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And the cheapest, again, is in Anarchy at the General Store there, $2.23.9 for diesel. 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
4: Aberdeen Street is at an absolute standstill in Newtown on approach to Minerva Road. Its intersection with Shannon Avenue congested as well, left, right and centre. Bowen Heads Road is struggling. Geelong bound on approach to Central Boulevard down in Armstrong Creek. Plenty of traffic throughout the Geelong CBD. The Bellarine Highway struggling inbound before Wilson's Road. Port Arlington Road's looking pretty good. The $10 Subway 6-inch meal. 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More traffic all day while you work. 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
0: 9 minutes to nine now on K-Rock 955. A nice morning around town. We're sitting on 9 degrees at Johnson Park right now. Shower or two on the way today, top of 14. Similar right through the week, 14 with showers tomorrow and 15 possible shower for Wednesday. Heaps going on. Brand new competitions kicked off this morning. More info on that coming real soon. But Sabrina Carpenter right now, this is Taste on K-Rock. Oh,

0: Brina Carpenter at 6 minutes to nine, K-Rock 955. 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Log, hopefully back on deck tomorrow morning on the show. After 3 o'clock this afternoon, though, with Tim, you'll have an opportunity to play Who's Who. He's going to give you some clues as to the identity of a secret celebrity that is hiding out in the marquee at the Geelong Cup. And if you get it right, you get a couple of tickets to the Cup, and then we might be upgrading you to a marquee experience on Friday. It's a fun game. We're going to play it after 3 o'clock this afternoon. 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I'll catch you from 6 o'clock tomorrow morning.
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2: Aberdeen Street is ST ruggling inbound before Minerva Road. Traffic snaking all the way back into Finesford. Shannon Avenue struggling in both directions from Autumn Street to Fraser Street. Sediment Road getting heavy inbound over the mighty Barwon River. Sediment Road is also very slow outbound and inbound throughout Belmont. Plenty of traffic as well for the Bellarine Highway in both directions near Wilson's Road. Lunch for $10. 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More traffic all day while you work. 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
16: Broadcasting on Wadawurrung Country, hey, it's AJ with your latest K-Rock news. A man has been arrested after a terrifying joyride in a stolen ute on the Bellarine. The man was clocked at as high as 135 kilometres driving around Point Lonsdale and Ocean Grove, including around a sporting oval where kids were playing yesterday morning. The man was arrested after being tracked by the air wing. He'll be interviewed by police. The Liberals are again ruling out a potential coalition with One Nation. Deputy Liberal Leader Jane Hume has told the ABC a deal is not on the cards.
17: We will not be governing in coalition with One Nation. We are not forming a coalition with One Nation. I think we couldn't be any clearer than that.
16: Here comes the new polls showing that One Nation has edged past Labor for the most liked party in the current polling. Victorian councils have been given the thumbs down by frustrated residents. Dumped rubbish, damaged roads and potholes have emerged as the biggest gripes, according to the Snap Send Solve Community Satisfaction Index. A Pam the Bird copycat has struck in the northwest of the state. The graffiti image has appeared in Swan Hill at the weekend. Original creator East Geelong's Jack Gibson Barrel is currently in jail over his Balti Bridge stunt. Donald Trump has cancelled threatened strikes on Iran, subject to a deal being made rapidly. The US president claims he's been asked by Iran and other Middle East countries to hold off on any attacks, as the perimeters of a deal have been agreed. Tehran has denied it made the request to the White House, saying it's nothing but a new lie. And a boost for the Geelong City market as it continues to grow and expand. The council allocated $128,000 in this year's budget to help with operational requirements for the weekly Saturday market. It says the market attracts direct and indirect spending into the CBD.
3: 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TLC Health Club Wellington opens soon.
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16: Back to the bottom for the Bombers. I'll get that sentence right eventually. Essendon back to last on the ladder after a 72-point loss to the Crows. Coach Dean Solomon says his side has allowed goals to be scored too quickly too often this season.
18: We looked at that, like 66 of the points differential in red time. Been a bit of a theme over us 5-6 weeks. We can see one becomes two or three, all very quickly.
16: Carlton's Harry Dean remains in the Rising Star race after avoiding suspension. Dean has been cited for a dangerous tackle on line Cam Rayner in Saturday night's Blues win against Brisbane, but he has been handed a fine, leaving him eligible for the Rising Star. And Lucas Harrington's mooted move to England is set to attract the biggest price tag for an Australian soccer player ever. Harrington's set to be sold to Hull City for as much as $38 million. Harry Suter's 2013 sale to Leicester City for $23 million, the previous Australian record.
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16: We're taking a look down at the Surf Coast. We're going to see surf between 2 and 3 feet, shouldered head high, with the swells going at 0.9 of a metre. Out at Barwon Heads, relatively similar, 2 to 3 feet. South to southwesterly surf with shoulder head high and 0.9 metre swells. Our next low tide's rolling in just after midday. That'll be 0.38 of a metre. We have a low tide that rolled in around 12 past 6 this morning at 1 metre 0.2. We're going to see another one around 6:49 tonight. That'll be 1.14 metres. That's the latest surf.
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12: K-Rock weather.
16: A shower or two on the top of 14 degrees today. Right now we're sitting at 10. You're up to date with 50 minutes of non-stop K-Rock.
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23: Happy Monday. Hope you had a fantastic weekend. Got out and about. I mean, the weather was sensational. We'll get a bit of rain around today, but that is all well and good. Different prizing on offer throughout the day today here at K-Rock 955. So keep it here. I'll give you a bunch of music to start everything. And let's go with Dua Lipa. Fancy your Atlee's pie? Of course you do.

Miles American Girls now on our Monday, and I want to congratulate the Australian girls. We dominated the Commonwealth Games so much as a nation that even if you split it into gender and who won our golds, we still win. Australian women, 38 golds. Australian men, 30 golds. England, entirely 29 golds. Not a bad effort. Go Australia, Kate.

Clavinger. Sorry. This song just starts bang. So you can hear it. How to Figure Out Sunsets. 50 minutes non-stop K-Rock. We're going to play an artist from Fiennes.

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1: Hey, this is Elizabeth Reardon. Enjoy a new track, Believe in Me, from my album No Prospects. I wrote it as a message of confidence to myself while on a riding trip in the US. This is Elizabeth Reardon. 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

0: performed at the Commonwealth Games closing ceremony this morning, and from many of the comments, she did too many songs, which, you know, not our problem. Good on you, Delta. Slaying it. 50 minutes of non-stop K-Rock. Fancy or Atlee's pie? Of course you do. Perfect day for it. Look, another 50 minutes non-stop soon with Ariana Grande kicking it off. She released her new album on Friday, and look, it's huge.
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2: Jono's here in the studio. It was your birthday, your 50th, on Saturday.
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5: 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The Geelong Ring Road in good shape in both directions. Same to the Surf Coast Highway. Smooth sailing to Melbourne on the Princes past the airport, in through the Mulpi Bypass and Point Cook Bend. 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
7: A shower 2 and 14 today. Hi there, it's Nicole in the newsroom. Pauline Hanson unveils her One Nation candidates today for the November state election. Among them is a former bodyguard to Daniel Andrews and Geelong City Councillor Chris Burson. He's to run for the Upper House seat of Western Victoria. Petrol has cracked the $2 mark here in Geelong, with some servos selling it for $2.05 a litre. Prices are expected to rise even further with the end of the fuel excise reduction scheme.
8: Over the next week or so, I'm expecting prices to go, to go to like $2.30 a litre.
7: That's analyst Lurian DeMillo at Macquarie University. Premier Ben Carroll will today unveil his new look cabinet almost a week after taking the top job off Jacinta Allan. Mordialloc MP Tim Richardson is expected to be elevated to cabinet, although there's no word on his potential portfolio. At least five people are dead and dozens are missing after a fire on board a ferry off Indonesia. It was travelling from East Java to South Sulawesi when the blaze broke out. 25 passengers have been rescued by passing vessels.
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7: The race for a top four spot is wide open after yesterday's win to Melbourne over the Suns. The Demons joining Adelaide and Brisbane on 52 points with three games to play. Coach Stephen King says there are always a lot of moving parts at this time of the year.
9: I think every club has something to play for. Their last game of the year, we knew they were going to come out and throw a punch to finish. And I hope now we've got, bigger and better things on our horizon, but sometimes the game gives you opportunities, but you've got to go and grab it yourself.
7: Our Aussie athletes are letting their hair down in Glasgow, where the Commonwealth Games have wrapped up. They dominated the Games and are coming home with 70 gold medals. That's 41 clear of England.
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6: K-Rock weather.
7: A shower or two today, a top of 14, showers and 14 tomorrow. Right now it's 12 degrees and time for another 50 minutes of non-stop. K-Rock.
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